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1: 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Oh my love, I take one look at

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Well, I'd like to do that for you. 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